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4: Oh my god! Oh my god!
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5: I said, don't look down.
4: Okay. Don't look. Oh my god! Oh my god! Oh my god!
5: There's too many cameras. I don't know which camera to look at.
4: Is this his camera?
6: Hey.
5: Maybe that's, there's a sign, right? Maybe that's the second camera. Maybe this is

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0: 俺俩太轻了，我就怕给我飞出去。就这种船就应该跟 Jamie 坐，就慢。
4: Oh my god! Oh my god!
5: Just don't look down.
4: Look down.
5: I said, don't look down.
4: Okay. Don't look. Oh my god! Oh my god! Oh my god!
5: There's too many cameras. I don't know which camera to look at.
4: Is this his camera?
5: Hey. Maybe that's, there's a sign, right? Maybe that's the second camera. Maybe this is the number three camera.
4: Yeah. Jenny!
5: You cool, huh?
0: 没错，
4: 他哭，他想你了，他哎呀，
5: 哦，没有人看你会哭，哎呀，
4: 想你了，
0: 我没哭，
4: 想你，
0: 我挺住的。我们还有一组伙伴呢，我觉得那一组的画面会非常的美好，
4: 哥哥带着妹妹的小感觉。镜头来了，嗨！哇！小心摆好，嗨！

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